0: Hi everyone, this is Simino BTS. Please enjoy my new track.
1: On radio, your choice, you knew.

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I look so good, you look so good, maybe we should all leak it together. F*** it. You only live once, let the people see!

Oh yeah, let me hear you sing it. Everybody in the place, put those hands in the air. Yeah, check it out one time, you know it's for real. Then transfer you all on your set. Getting biz, come on.

If you had one shot, one opportunity to seize everything you ever wanted in one moment.